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8: Partly cloudy tonight, maybe showers, then clearing, breezy down to 7. It'll be sunny Sunday, a few clouds in the morning, a high of 21. Sunny and 27 on Monday.
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0: Moose weather for Huntsville.
10: Partly cloudy tonight, maybe showers, then clearing, breezy down to 7. It'll be sunny Sunday, a few clouds in the morning, a high of 21. Sunny and 27 on Monday.
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0: Moose weather for Huntsville.
21: Partly cloudy tonight, maybe showers, then clearing, breezy down to 7. It'll be sunny Sunday, a few clouds in the morning, a high of 21. Sunny and 27 on Monday.
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4: Moose weather for Huntsville.
12: Partly cloudy tonight, maybe showers, then clearing, breezy down to 7. It'll be sunny Sunday, a few clouds in the morning, a high of 21. Sunny and 27 on Monday.
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13: Partly cloudy tonight, maybe showers, then clearing, breezy down to 7. It'll be sunny Sunday, a few clouds in the morning, a high of 21. Sunny and 27 on Monday.
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0: Moose weather for Huntsville.
15: Partly cloudy tonight, maybe showers, then clearing, breezy down to 7. It'll be sunny Sunday, a few clouds in the morning, a high of 21. Sunny and 27 on Monday.
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0: Moose weather for Huntsville.
14: Partly cloudy tonight, maybe showers, then clearing, breezy down to 7. It'll be sunny Sunday, a few clouds in the morning, a high of 21. Sunny and 27 on Monday.
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0: Moose weather for Huntsville.
19: Partly cloudy tonight, maybe showers, then clearing, breezy down to 7. It'll be sunny Sunday, a few clouds in the morning, a high of 21. Sunny and 27 on Monday.

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4: Sunny with increasing clouds late this morning, a high of 21. Sunny Monday reaching 27. Clouds on Tuesday, 30% chance of showers with a high of 26.
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7: Sunny with increasing clouds late this morning, a high of 21. Sunny Monday reaching 27. Clouds on Tuesday, 30% chance of showers with a high of 26.
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0: Moose weather for Huntsville.
3: Sunny with increasing clouds late this morning, a high of 21. Sunny Monday reaching 27. Clouds on Tuesday, 30% chance of showers with a high of 26.
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0: Moose weather for Huntsville.
5: Sunny with increasing clouds late this morning, a high of 21. Sunny Monday reaching 27. Clouds on Tuesday, 30% chance of showers with a high of 26.
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3: Sunny with increasing clouds late this morning, a high of 21. Sunny Monday reaching 27. Clouds on Tuesday, 30% chance of showers with a high of 26.
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4: Sunny with increasing clouds late this morning, a high of 21. Sunny Monday reaching 27. Clouds on Tuesday, 30% chance of showers with a high of 26.
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6: Sunny with increasing clouds late this morning, a high of 21. Sunny Monday reaching 27. Clouds on Tuesday, 30% chance of showers with a high of 26.
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4: Sunny with increasing clouds late this morning, a high of 21. Sunny Monday reaching 27. Clouds on Tuesday, 30% chance of showers with a high of 26.
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4: Sunny with increasing clouds late this morning, a high of 21. Sunny Monday reaching 27. Clouds on Tuesday, 30% chance of showers with a high of 26.
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6: Sunny with increasing clouds late this morning, a high of 21. Sunny Monday reaching 27. Clouds on Tuesday, 30% chance of showers with a high of 26.
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5: Sunny with increasing clouds late this morning, a high of 21. Sunny Monday reaching 27. Clouds on Tuesday, 30% chance of showers with a high of 26.
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6: Sunny with increasing clouds late this morning, a high of 21. Sunny Monday reaching 27. Clouds on Tuesday, 30% chance of showers with a high of 26.
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5: It'll be sunny with increasing clouds this afternoon, a high of 22. Clouds tonight, chance of showers overnight, maybe a thunderstorm down to 13. Sunny and 28 on Monday.
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0: Loose weather for Huntsville.
9: It'll be sunny with increasing clouds this afternoon, a high of 22. Clouds tonight, chance of showers overnight, maybe a thunderstorm down to 13. Sunny and 28 on Monday.
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0: Moose weather for Huntsville.
8: It'll be sunny with increasing clouds this afternoon, a high of 22. Clouds tonight, chance of showers overnight, maybe a thunderstorm down to 13. Sunny and 28 on Monday.
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2: 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For the Muskoka Lakes, Lake of Bays, up through Bancroft and Halliburton, light winds today under fair sunny skies. Winds will increase southeast 10 knots tomorrow morning, south to southwest 10 to 15 knots tomorrow afternoon. Waves less than half a meter, water temperature between 2 and 9 degrees. Some fog patches dissipating this morning, scattered showers overnight and Monday morning with risk of thunderstorms. Port Carling locks open 8 a.m. until 8 p.m. today. For Georgian Bay, light winds becoming east 10 knots this evening, southeast 15 overnight, and southwest 15 knots Monday afternoon. Waves less than half a meter, building 1/2 to 1 meter Monday morning. Water temperature between 2 and 8 degrees. Scattered showers overnight and Monday morning with risk of thunderstorms. Fog patches dissipating this morning. Trent Severn Waterway open 9 till 6:30 from Trenton to Lake Simcoe, but closed from Lake Coochiching out to Georgian Bay. Have a safe day, everyone. Remember, water on the water, beer on the pier. 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
12: It'll be sunny with increasing clouds this afternoon, a high of 22. Clouds tonight, chance of showers overnight, maybe a thunderstorm down to 13. Sunny and 28 on Monday.
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12: It'll be sunny with increasing clouds this afternoon, a high of 22. Clouds tonight, chance of showers overnight, maybe a thunderstorm down to 13. Sunny and 28 on Monday.
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11: It'll be sunny with increasing clouds this afternoon, a high of 22. Clouds tonight, chance of showers overnight, maybe a thunderstorm down to 13. Sunny and 28 on Monday.

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0: Moose weather for Huntsville.
12: It'll be sunny with increasing clouds this afternoon, a high of 22. Clouds tonight, chance of showers overnight, maybe a thunderstorm down to 13. Sunny and 28 on Monday.
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1: 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For the Muskoka Lakes, Lake of Bays, up through Bancroft and Halliburton, light winds today under fair sunny skies. Winds will increase southeast 10 knots tomorrow morning, south to southwest 10 to 15 knots tomorrow afternoon. Waves less than half a meter, water temperature between 2 and 9 degrees. Some fog patches dissipating this morning, scattered showers overnight and Monday morning with risk of thunderstorms. Port Carling locks open 8 a.m. until 8 p.m. today. For Georgian Bay, light winds becoming east 10 knots this evening, southeast 15 overnight, and southwest 15 knots Monday afternoon. Waves less than half a meter, building 1/2 to 1 meter Monday morning. Water temperature between 2 and 8 degrees. Scattered showers overnight and Monday morning with risk of thunderstorms. Fog patches dissipating this morning. Trent Severn Waterway open 9 till 6:30 from Trenton to Lake Simcoe, but closed from Lake Coochiching out to Georgian Bay. Have a safe day, everyone. 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
9: It'll be sunny with increasing clouds this afternoon, a high of 22. Clouds tonight, chance of showers overnight, maybe a thunderstorm down to 13. Sunny and 28 on Monday.
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7: It'll be sunny with increasing clouds this afternoon, a high of 22. Clouds tonight, chance of showers overnight, maybe a thunderstorm down to 13. Sunny and 28 on Monday.
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0: Moose Weather for Huntsville.
8: It'll be sunny with increasing clouds this afternoon, a high of 22. Clouds tonight, chance of showers overnight, maybe a thunderstorm down to 13. Sunny and 28 on Monday.
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10: Moose weather for Huntsville.
11: It'll be sunny with increasing clouds this afternoon, a high of 22. Clouds tonight, chance of showers overnight, maybe a thunderstorm down to 13. Sunny and 28 on Monday.
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1: 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We're preparing the beautiful Beneteau from Bayport for a summer on the water. If you're headed out today, note some floating debris still out there and navigation aids may be out of position. Otherwise, beautiful light winds, fair sunny skies. Winds will increase southeast 10 knots tomorrow morning, then go south to southwest 10 to 15 tomorrow afternoon. That's going to bring in some heat and humidity. Waves less than half a meter today. Water temperature between 3 and 10 degrees. Might see a scattered shower overnight. Night and Monday morning with the risk of thunderstorms. Port Carling locks open 8 a.m. until 8 p.m. For Georgian Bay, light winds becoming east 10 knots this evening, southeast 15 overnight, and southwest 15 knots tomorrow afternoon. Waves less than half a meter, building 0.5 to 1 meter Monday morning. Water temperature between 3 and 8 degrees. Scattered showers overnight and Monday morning with the risk of thunderstorms. Trent Severn Waterway open from Trenton to Lake Simcoe, 9 till 6:30, but they are closed from Lake Coochjing out to Lock 45 in Georgian Bay. Have a safe one. Remember, water on the water, beer on the pier. 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
13: Moose weather for Huntsville.
14: It'll be sunny with increasing clouds this afternoon, a high of 22. Clouds tonight, chance of showers overnight, maybe a thunderstorm down to 13. Sunny and 28 on Monday.
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6: It'll be sunny with increasing clouds this afternoon, a high of 22. Clouds tonight, chance of showers overnight, maybe a thunderstorm down to 13. Sunny and 28 on Monday.
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0: 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We're preparing the beautiful Beneteau from Bayport for a summer on the water. If you're headed out today, note some floating debris still out there and navigation aids may be out of position. Otherwise, beautiful light winds, fair sunny skies. Winds will increase southeast 10 knots tomorrow morning, then go south to southwest 10 to 15 tomorrow afternoon. That's going to bring in some heat and humidity. Waves less than half a meter today. Water temperature between 3 and 10 degrees. Might see a scattered shower over night and Monday morning with the risk of thunderstorms. Port Carling locks open 8 a.m. until 8 p.m. For Georgian Bay, light winds becoming east 10 knots this evening, southeast 15 overnight, and southwest 15 knots tomorrow afternoon. Waves less than half a meter, building 0.5 to 1 meter Monday morning. Water temperature between 3 and 8 degrees. Scattered showers overnight and Monday morning with the risk of thunderstorms. Trent Severn Waterway open from Trenton to Lake Simcoe, 9 till 6:30, but they are closed from Lake Coochjing out to Lock 45 in Georgian Bay. Have a safe one. 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
7: Moose Weather for Huntsville.
8: It'll be sunny with increasing clouds this afternoon, a high of 22. Clouds tonight, chance of showers overnight, maybe a thunderstorm down to 13. Sunny and 28 on Monday.
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1: 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We're preparing the beautiful Beneteau from Bayport for a summer on the water. If you're headed out today, note some floating debris still out there and navigation aids may be out of position. Otherwise, beautiful light winds, fair sunny skies. Winds will increase southeast 10 knots tomorrow morning, then go south to southwest 10 to 15 tomorrow afternoon. That's going to bring in some heat and humidity. Waves less than half a meter today. Water temperature between 3 and 10 degrees. Might see a scattered shower overnight and Monday morning with the risk of thunderstorms. Port Carling locks open 8 a.m. until 8 p.m. For Georgian Bay, light winds becoming east 10 knots this evening, southeast 15 overnight, and southwest 15 knots tomorrow afternoon. Waves less than half a meter, building 1/2 to 1 meter Monday morning. Water temperature between 3 and 8 degrees. Scattered showers overnight and Monday morning with the risk of thunderstorms. Trent Severn Waterway open from Trenton to Lake Simcoe, 9 till 6:30, but they are closed from Lake Coochjing out to Lock 45 in Georgian Bay. Have a safe one. Remember, water on the water, beer on the pier. 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
12: Moose Weather for Huntsville.
13: It'll be sunny with increasing clouds this afternoon, a high of 22. Clouds tonight, chance of showers overnight, maybe a thunderstorm down to 13. Sunny and 28 on Monday.
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0: Moose weather for Huntsville.
16: It'll be sunny with increasing clouds this afternoon, a high of 22. Clouds tonight, chance of showers overnight, maybe a thunderstorm down to 13. Sunny and 28 on Monday.
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2: 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We're preparing the beautiful Beneteau from Bayport for a summer on the water. If you're headed out today, note some floating debris still out there and navigation aids may be out of position. Otherwise, beautiful light winds, fair sunny skies. Winds will increase southeast 10 knots tomorrow morning, then go south to southwest 10 to 15 tomorrow afternoon. That's going to bring in some heat and humidity. Waves less than half a meter today. Water temperature between 3 and 10 degrees. Might see a scattered shower overnight. Night and Monday morning with the risk of thunderstorms. Port Carling locks open 8 a.m. until 8 p.m. For Georgian Bay, light winds becoming east 10 knots this evening, southeast 15 overnight, and southwest 15 knots tomorrow afternoon. Waves less than half a meter, building 1/2 to 1 meter Monday morning. Water temperature between 3 and 8 degrees. Scattered showers overnight and Monday morning with the risk of thunderstorms. Trent Severn Waterway open from Trenton to Lake Simcoe, 9 till 6:30, but they are closed from Lake Coochjing out to Lock 45 in Georgian Bay. Have a safe one. 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
0: Moose weather for Huntsville.
10: It'll be sunny with increasing clouds this afternoon, a high of 22. Clouds tonight, chance of showers overnight, maybe a thunderstorm down to 13. Sunny and 28 on Monday.
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6: It'll be sunny with increasing clouds this afternoon, a high of 22. Clouds tonight, chance of showers overnight, maybe a thunderstorm down to 13. Sunny and 28 on Monday.
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0: Today, we're doing nothing because we started doing it yesterday and didn't finish. 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
1: Hey, what's up? I'm Ricky Tyler. Glad you could be with me. Hope you're enjoying your long weekend so far. And we are talking about the popular activity of camping. Not all camping trips are created equal. Some are really bad. And that's what I'm asking you to tell me about today. What is the worst camping experience you've ever had? I heard from Julie, who said, my very worst camping experience was my first one. It was my husband, myself, and our two golden retrievers. We bought a nice big 4-person tent. Drove 3 hours to reach the campsite, only to realize when we took the tent out of the box that it was not the same tent that was on the label. It was a 2-person tent. To say that we were stuffed in there like sardines is an understatement. We packed up and left after the first night. Aw. Yeah, gotta check that camping gear before you go. Thanks, Julie. What's the worst camping experience you ever had? Let me know in an email, the Ricky Tyler Show at VistaRadio.ca.
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1: Like open the fridge and stuff, and there would always be foods laid out for us with little pre-wrapped sausages and things.
0: Mm.
1: They have pre-wrapped sausages, but they don't have pre-wrapped bacon.
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1: Yeah.

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12: Cloudy tonight, chance of showers overnight, maybe a thunderstorm down to 13. Sunny Monday, a high of 28. Clouds on Tuesday, 40% chance of showers with a high of 26.
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14: Hey there, Ricky Tyler in today. Thank you for joining me. Happy May long weekend. We're talking about camping, a very popular long weekend activity, but I want to know about your worst camping experience. I heard from Stu, who said day one, drank too much whiskey. Day two, got very sick from drinking too much whiskey the day before. Torrential rain, strong winds, the tent started leaking, my son burned himself on the kettle, wife slipped and twisted her ankle. Yikes. Day three, admitted defeat, packed up the tent, soaking wet gear, burnt son and bruised wife, got the car stuck in mud. After rocking it backwards and forwards, I got it free to find out that I managed to get a hole in the tire, so I had to put the spare on in the pouring rain in the middle of nowhere. He says 2 out of 10 would not recommend. The 2 points are for the whiskey, I'm guessing. Yeah, that camping trip would definitely be in the bad column. Thanks for sharing, Stu. Keep your answers coming. What is the worst camping experience you ever had? Let me know in an email, the Ricky Tyler Show at vistaradio.ca.
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6: Hey, how's it going? I'm Ricky Tyler. Happy May long weekend. Thank you so much for joining me today. Are you going camping this weekend? You might not want to after you hear some of these stories. We are talking about the worst ever camping trips. Let's face it, it is a crapshoot. Not all camping trips are good. Take this example from Cameron. He said, this happened a few years ago. When I arrived to the campsite, it was storming like crazy, and I tried to set up quickly, but in my rush, while I was getting soaked, I made a rookie mistake. I didn't stake down the tent. And while I went back to my truck to get something, the tent blew away directly into the lake I was camping by. Oh, no. He says, I figured since I was soaked anyway, I might as well get my tent back. Luckily, it had snagged on some branches. Unluckily, it was torn in the process. I figured I'd do my best to dry off and sleep in the truck with the heat on. It was super uncomfortable, wet and cold. And at first light, I went home. Yeah, that's brutal. Thanks for sharing. Keep your answers coming. What is the worst camping experience you ever had? Just send an email to the Ricky Tyler Show at VistaRadio.ca.
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12: Cloudy tonight, chance of showers overnight, maybe a thunderstorm down to 13. Sunny Monday, a high of 28. Clouds on Tuesday, 40% chance of showers with a high of 26.
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1: Ricky Tyler with you today. Thank you so much for joining me. Happy May long weekend, or May 2-4, or Victoria Day long weekend, whatever you call it. I hope you're having a great one. Camping, super popular on long weekends. And today I'm asking you to share your terrible camping experiences. That's the thing about camping. Sometimes it's great and sometimes it's not. I got an email from Kathleen and Nadine. Their families went camping together one time and they said it rained so much that our site flooded and our tents were floating. It was crazy, digging trenches in the pouring rain and sitting on top of picnic tables to stay out of the flood. The tent floor was like a waterbed. Oh no. Yeah, camping when it's raining is just, awful. That sounds like an extra bad experience, of course, but I've had many camping trips where I've had to either set up in the pouring rain or tear down in the pouring rain. It's never fun. Thank you, ladies. Hope you have a wonderful long weekend. Keep your horrible camping trip stories coming. Send an email to the Ricky Tyler Show at vistaradio.ca.
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7: Cloudy tonight, chance of showers overnight, maybe a thunderstorm down to 13. Sunny Monday, a high of 28. Clouds on Tuesday, 40% chance of showers with a high of 26.
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8: Hey, Ricky Tyler in today. Glad you could join me. Happy May long weekend. Kind of the unofficial start to summer. And we've been talking about a very popular long weekend activity, camping. But I want to hear your worst camping stories. That's how it goes. Sometimes camping is really great and sometimes it's not. I heard from Nat, who said, "I went on a trip with a narcissistic ex-boyfriend many years ago. He had a really nice, expensive tent. I had a cheap tent. We were going on this trip with friends, and he refused to let us use his tent. I kept telling him that if it rained, my tent was not waterproof. I bought it more for shade and going to the beach. He insisted on using my tent, so of course it ended up raining all night, and my tent got flooded. I had to sleep in the front seat of the car. He eventually came in and blamed me the whole time for having a bad tent. I said I told you so. Our friends said I told him as well. And that was the beginning of the end." Thanks for sharing that. I would argue that this is not your worst camping experience. I think it's one of your best. And here's why. That camping trip showed you exactly who that guy really was. I'm just saying, think about it. Appreciate you sharing your story. And yeah, there's nothing worse than going camping as a couple and getting into a fight and then you're stuck there. That sucks. Keep your answers coming. What is the worst camping experience you ever had? Let me know in an email, TheRickyTylerShow@VistaRadio.ca.
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12: Ricky Tyler here today. Thank you so much for spending part of your long weekend with me. I really appreciate it. And I've had so much fun reading your camping horror stories. Kind of makes me not ever want to go camping again. I mean, I will, but that's camping, right? It's so unpredictable. Sometimes it's awesome and sometimes it's really not. I'm about to go, but I'll share one more story with you before I leave. This one comes from Melanie. She says, a few years ago, the family planned a week-long camping trip, and on our first night there, I had no idea, but the dog ate a bee before we went to bed. She woke me up in the middle of the night, her face totally swollen. Luckily, we always make sure to bring a first aid kit, and I had one Benadryl left in there. I gave it to the dog to give her a little bit of relief, but the swelling was so bad that we had to tear down the next day and rush home and get her to the vet. That's a bummer for sure. Dogs will be dogs, right? Thanks for sharing, Melanie. Keep your answers coming. I'll keep reading them. What is the worst camping experience you ever had? Let me know in an email, therickytylershow@vistaradio.ca. All right, I am out of here. I hope you enjoy the rest of your long weekend. And no matter what you're getting up to, please play safe, okay? No drinking and driving. And we'll catch you right back here next weekend.
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12: Boost weather for Huntsville.
13: Cloudy tonight, chance of showers overnight, maybe a thunderstorm down to 13. Sunny Monday, a high of 28. Clouds on Tuesday, 40% chance of showers with a high of 26.

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0: Moose weather for Huntsville.
8: Cloudy tonight, chance of showers overnight, maybe a thunderstorm down to 13. Sunny Monday, a high of 28. Clouds on Tuesday, 40% chance of showers with a high of 26.
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15: Moose weather for Huntsville.
16: Cloudy tonight, chance of showers overnight, maybe a thunderstorm down to 13. Sunny Monday, a high of 28. Clouds on Tuesday, 40% chance of showers with a high of 26.
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7: Cloudy tonight, chance of showers overnight, maybe a thunderstorm down to 13. Sunny Monday, a high of 28. Clouds on Tuesday, 40% chance of showers with a high of 26.
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